on our new album. It just came out this week, and the song is called Surrender.

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Retrenchment and hoggishness, the aristocrat choir sings, what's the ruckus?

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They got a lot of nice girls.

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And I felt a yearning for that great adventure. 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
1: 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The rumors are that we're gonna split up. What do you think? Forget those rumors. 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

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He just carries on floating past Calvary Hill in an almighty hurry. Aye, but she might catch him still. 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I don't hinder me, woman. 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

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You said you were my friend. Did you really love the city? Or did you just pretend? You said you loved her secrets and her freedoms hid away. She was better than America. That's what I heard you say. You said, how could this happen? You said, how can this be? The remnant of dishonor on a bridge of misery. And we who cried for mercy from the bottom of the pit, was our prayer so damn unworthy? The sun reached.